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1: Ooh, it's time for the On the Move Mixdown once again. Let me know what you want to hear on social media. Let's get it started right now with some Olivia Dean, So Easy to Fall in Love. Got some B.O.B., Huntrix, Omar Courts, Post Malone, and whatever you want to hear on the way on socials at Soy El DJ. I could

0: know that it takes time. I'm coming to get you.
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2: Oh God!

playing the most requested song in North America. It was all about the Arianators last hour. Ariana Grande's new one, Petal, was most requested. Who's getting it next hour? We're still seeing lots of requests for BTS, Taylor Swift, Shakira, Sabrina Carpenter. Keep yours coming as the 4U Mix continues for Aubrey in Cumberland, Maryland with Don Tolliver.

Okay, so let's talk about this story trending about Somber and why Somber said that he's really nervous to date. And I was like, oh, poor guy. This is Katie. So we are going to talk about this and what he said to Variety in 5 minutes.

104.7 WNOK. Well, if you're ever worried about getting put in the friend zone, maybe this is good news for you because the friend zone is disappearing. This is Katie. Let's talk about it. There's TikToks trending, explaining it. I'm going to get into it next. I know.

today. What is on your mind? This is Katie on 104.7 WNOK. And when you listen to us on the iHeart app, hit the Talkback mic. And you can leave us a message right now.

0: This is 104.7 WNOK. So there are a lot of people on TikTok saying that the friend zone is disappearing. It's Katie, and they're blaming it on inflation. So it's a TikToker named Gordon, got like 1.6 million views on this, and said back in 2012, you could blow money on a coffee date. But, you know, necessarily not going to lead to anything serious. He said now people won't do that because unless I know that like this is a possibility that this person is into me and it's not a friend zone situation. Yeah, the friend zone, that's one good thing that's coming out of inflation. I mean, the friend zone, being put in the friend zone sucks.
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What's up? 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And start your day with the TJ and Rickon Show. 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
1: So are you watching any good shows this weekend? 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

1047 WNOK, the Midlands number one hit music station. 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

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All right, it's August 9th. Technically, it is the third week in August. This is Katie. Okay, so what is like the top vacation ick if you're going away one more time before the summer ends? According to this new report, the top vacation ick happens before people even get off the flight. It's clapping when the plane lands. Number one on the list. Do you clap when the plane lands? Personally, I don't, because I'm like, well, you know, it's a pilot. It's kind of his job. Like, I mean, I much respect. I mean, I hope they can land the plane.

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I am so excited for Zara Larsson. So next month, Zara Larsson performing our 2026 iHeartRadio Music Festival. So much happening in Las Vegas. This is Katie. So it's also going to be performances from Cardi B, from BTS, Benson Boone, and so much more. Just when

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What's up? It's Katie. And thank you for making us a part of your day. 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

The Midlands number one hit music station, 104.7 WNOK. This is Katie. All right, so there's a new report claiming, this is alleged, that Botox can ruin a relationship. Like, hey, I'll not take this Botox slander. But personally, I feel like the reason is kind of ridiculous, but I want to know your thoughts. We're going to talk about it in 5 minutes, and just after this, Bruno Mars, Risk It All. For just a chance.

is 104.7 WNOK. So what are the plans for your Sunday? Are we brunching? Oh, I do love a good brunch. I know, call me basic, but I'm still on that avocado toast train. Bottomless mimosas. I know. Say less. And it's Olivia. I know.

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104.7 WNOK. What's up? It's Katie. And start your day with the TJ and Regan show. Getting your day going the only way we know how. With a laugh and everything you need to know. 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

1047 WNOK. What's going on? This is Katie. And anything you want to hear for your Sunday morning, definitely hit me up on Instagram. It's Katie Radio 1. I've got that Olivia Rodrigo stupid song in 3 minutes.

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Debate rages on. I mean, there's like countless TikToks and reels that have been posted about this item of clothing. So this fashion news, for the longest time it was out. People were like, don't wear them, you'll look crazy. But what's coming back? I've got the story next. Please don't.

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Hey, it's Raph. I hope you're having a great weekend. Don't forget that TJ and Riggins are back tomorrow morning starting at 6 a.m. to kick off another work week on 104.7 WNOK.

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If you haven't heard the latest from Tame Impala, it's out. 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So you can hear the new Tame Impala on the iHeartRadio app now.

0: 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It's Hayes. 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

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Can we shout our first responders out? I love this story out of Miami. A DoorDasher was delivering an order, and they got into a wreck. The cops show up.

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It's Hayes. You got 104.7 WNOK. And listen to this. 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

Your home for TJ and Riggins in the morning, 104.7 WNOK. All right, what's the deal for a Sunday afternoon? What are we excited about? Let me know. I am here. My name is Hayes on the iHeartRadio app. You'll see a red talkback mic in the upper right corner. Leave a message, make a request, a shout out. What's on the agenda for a Sunday? What are you doing that I should know about? That message will come to me instantly into the studio.

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If you'd like to be in Vegas for the iHeartRadio Music Festival presented by Capital One, the good news is we start giving away trips tomorrow. Give me about 15 minutes, and I'm going to tell you everything you need to know and everything you need to do to win a trip and $1,000. Hang on. Ella Langley, Choosing Texas.

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It's Hayes. You got 104.7 WNOK. And listen to this. 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
1: Oh, I love that song for my wife right there. Risk It All, Bruno Mars on your radio on a Sunday afternoon. Stretching it out, feeling good about the weekend. The grind is real tomorrow. Good luck on winning that trip to the iHeartRadio Music Festival presented by Capital One. Not only will you win that trip for two, you could score that

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1: We're joined by Emma.
2: And how often do you brush your teeth?
3: Always twice a day, if not more.
1: Yeah.
3: You know, what I have going on or, yeah.
2: And this is why this is so shocking to me. I've also never heard anybody say this, but there's a study. 1 in 3 Americans admit to going 2 days without brushing their teeth.
3: Who does that?
1: Ew, yeah, who the heck does? One of my exes did that, actually. He was gross.
2: So there you go.
1: He was gross. His mom actually texted me one time and was like, can you please have him go to the dentist? He was in his 30s, just to give you an idea.
3: I can't imagine. I've never gone a day. That's crazy. I mean, every now and then we fall asleep without doing it, right? But that's like once in a blue moon kind of thing.
2: Yeah, that's after a late night out.
1: Even so, even when I used to get really, really drunk, forget to brush my teeth, and let's say I was like sleeping somewhere other than my house, I would find toothpaste, put it on my finger.
2: We've all done it.
1: Everywhere. I will find a way to get my teeth brushed.
2: There's nothing better than brushing your teeth with a dirty finger.

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1: Janet, are you a fan of pineapple-topped pizza?
2: Oh, yeah. I know this is, like, super controversial, but I love pineapple on my pizza. It's like little sweet bombs. Yeah,
0: this comes up a lot in the show. We always say our dad would be very mad at us because he's very Italian, but I love pineapple on pizza.
3: I always say I don't like it, but full disclosure, I've never actually tried it.
1: Oh, wow. Check this out. A lot of people are like Gianna and others that don't like this at the other. Hawaiian pizza, cross it off the list. It's a new pizza. They serve this in Sweden. It's called the Tropicana pizza or simply the Swedish pizza. And on it, they put curry, pineapple, and bananas. Nobody knows who came up with this idea of the unusual pizza, but it is something you can now get in Sweden, and it might be making its way to the States, the Tropicana or Swedish pizza.
0: Can I change my answer?
3: It's now
2: no. Yeah. I don't know. Banana changes everything. Yeah. That sounds weird.

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1: We're joined by Vanessa.
2: Are you ready for today's idiot criminal of the day?
3: Hit me with it.
2: Here we go. A Florida sheriff's detective was arrested and fired because, well, she was using their automated license plate recognition system to track somebody.
1: Uh-oh.
3: Not for her job?
2: No, definitely was not for work. And basically what it is you can type in somebody's license plate.
1: Right.
2: And you know where they're moving to or where their car has been seen most recently.
3: Wow, that's crazy.
2: Who would you guess she was tracking?
3: Such an invasion. Oh. Like an ex-boyfriend or something.
1: It has to be a guy.
2: Pretty close, but not right. She was tracking her current husband's ex-wife.
1: Oh.
3: Oh, no.
1: Access to a system like that the way I am. Can't say I wouldn't do it.
2: Yeah, well, good thing Gianna's not a sheriff, so that's a plus.
3: Did she at least catch them doing something suspect or no?
2: No, they haven't even caught her. They didn't even catch him doing anything crazy. She claimed he was trying to serve her legal papers, so she was like helping him out, find her.
1: Oh, yeah.
3: Yeah, but you can't do that.
2: Yeah, right. Come on. And keyword there is claim. But nevertheless, as she's getting arrested, this is the best part. They asked her, why would you do this? You know you can't do this with a police officer. She said, because I'm stupid.
1: What? You know what? At least she was honest. She didn't sugarcoat anything. I was stupid.
3: Self-aware.
1: Straight to the point.
2: Idiot. Criminal. 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
1: We do it every single night. We spread those positive vibes. Andrea, what's one thing making you smile tonight?
2: Because I filed for divorce.
0: Wait, today's the day you actually filed?
2: It's time.
1: How long have you been thinking about filing for this divorce? How long has this day been waiting?
2: I've been thinking about it for like 4 years.
0: Oh, wow.
3: Yes, queen!
0: Now, people do often throw divorce parties now, right?
1: Uh-huh. Yeah, they do.
2: I'm having one. You guys are invited. It's literally next weekend.
3: I will be there.
0: Yeah. If you need a DJ, I'm in. We got you going. My first ever divorce party. I'm putting that one on the resume.
1: Perfect.
2: Are you single? Because I'm ready to mingle.
0: Again, I'm just offering the DJ. But we're happy you're happy, and I appreciate you spreading those positive vibes with the V-Bros.

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1: So we're talking about how at Lollapalooza last week, people were lining up for their favorite artists like 12 hours early, and they didn't want to lose their spot, so they stayed. And they went to the bathroom. They peed in plastic bags.
0: Kind of wild, but Whitney, we're curious. Is there any celeb or any artist that you would do something like this for?
2: I have my celebrities that I love, right? Like Harry Styles, that is my future husband one day. He doesn't know it yet, but that's okay. He'll figure it out. But would I poop on the floor for him?
1: Would you, though?
2: No.
1: If it really came down to it.
2: Absolutely not. No way.
1: All right. Well, we're talking about this because at Lollapalooza last weekend, people were peeing in plastic bags.
0: Layla, is there any celeb you would do something like this for?
3: I would totally do this for Elvis Presley, for sure.
1: Ah, so like if he literally came back from the dead for one day, you would pee in a bag.
3: Yes, yes.
0: Okay, I've been so against this the whole time until you mentioned people that aren't alive and like, Elvis or MJ?
1: Yeah.
0: I'll
1: pee in a bag. Don't
0: care. I might turn the corner.

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1: If you're a big coffee drinker, I mean, it's already Monday again tomorrow, there's something you're going to want to know.
0: Because if you don't drink coffee correctly, it could be bad for your health. Going to talk about that next.

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1: Hey, Steph, have you ever had brain freeze when you eat that ice cream too fast?
2: Yes, all the time.
1: And it's the worst, right? And you're like, man, when will this go away? There's one simple thing you can do to instantly get rid of that brain freeze. What you want to do is take your thumb, okay? Take your thumb.
3: In the roof of your mouth.
1: Yes, you press it up on the roof of your mouth. How did you know that, Gianna?
3: I don't know, because I've never gotten a brain freeze in my entire life. How did I know that?
0: Well, maybe you never got a brain freeze because you still suck your thumb.
3: I don't suck my thumb. Maybe I don't put my fingers
1: but no,
3: in my
1: no,
3: mouth.
1: It's true. Yeah, you want to put the thumb right behind your front teeth up on the upper part of your mouth like that, because the warmth of your thumb will actually stop the pain that's going to your brain.
3: Why does my brain have so much random knowledge? Like, I can't remember what I learned in school, but I knew that for no reason.
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0: 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It's Mikey V with my big bro, Frankie V, and our bestie, Gianna.
1: Monday again tomorrow. A lot of us like to complain on a Monday, but we have a list of things that happy people will never complain about.
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0: 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It's Mikey V with my big bro, Frankie V, and our bestie, Gianna.
1: So, Kelly, there's one simple thing you need to do to slow down the aging process, okay?
2: Okay.
3: Ooh. Tell me everything. Yeah. I have gray hair.
0: Got our attention.
1: It is so easy to do. All you got to do is eat one handful of peanuts every single day. Now, we're not talking peanut butter. We're talking straight up peanuts. Apparently, research has found that peanuts have the power to neutralize the reactive oxygen species and reduce inflammation, and that's going to help you stay looking and feeling younger for a longer period of time. So tomorrow morning for breakfast, handful of peanuts. You know what I'm saying? Tomorrow night for dinner, handful of peanuts, and you'll start to stay a little bit younger.
4: So we should just keep peanuts out on the table is what you're saying.
1: Yeah,
3: I guess.
1: What's the restaurant on the back in the day? Texas Roadhouse. They just serve peanuts while you're eating.
3: Yes. And they have them all over the floor, but they don't anymore because of allergies.
0: Yeah. Right?
1: And now we're all aging at a rapid rate because of that.
3: Yeah.

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1: If you get angry quite often,
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1: Thanks so much for hanging out with us on your Sunday.
0: Yeah, it means the world to us. We are out of here. Hit us up on Instagram anytime, @VBrosOnAir.